dispatch unit 15. Just making him aware, my caller has called back, but she still has not received a phone call. Would really like one.

Spencer County unit status. Copy 10-4-1901. 10-4-1901.

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1: Out on Pearl Street, off Wildlife Road, Kentucky 47, Nora 9 Adam, 191. Repeating, Nora 9 Adam, 191. It's going to be for a red Ford Maverick.
2: 10-4, 1930.

0: call Wax Fire, New Human Service to 75 Powell Road, 75 Powell Road, for a large brush fire that appears to be out of control. Couldn't see any trees on fire, but identified that it was near a tree line. No buildings nearby. First page, 1946. Dispatch County Unit Status.
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0: Gonna be out top of the Southgate Mall, Kentucky 47, Paul 5 David, 828. Repeating, Paul 5 David, 828. Gonna be for a white GMC Yukon.
1: Dispatch, all white traffic seeker, second stage for 75 Powell Road, 75 Powell Road for a large out of control brush fire. This has no trees on fire, but it is near tree lines, no buildings nearby. 10-9, 9-2-4-9.

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1: So, engine 82, brush 81, I'm seeing got a fire up in the woods. That's on top of the hill. We're walking up to check it.
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0: It's going to be out of mid-state, off South Main, Kentucky 47. 399, X-ray Charles Edward. Repeating, 399, X-ray Charles Edward. It's going to be a very white Hyundai SUV.
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0: I just got a, Evanston County just called advising there's an RD complaint coming up from Evanston on 259. Not a lot of information other than a full-size white truck was running people off the roadway. If you happen to see it, if you head down that way.
1: And we'll

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0: Female called, said she's the landlord, 211 North Cannon Drive, apartment 15. Remember, a female there, scraping the paint off the door, and the police told her 2 days ago not to touch the door, and the landlord wants something done about it. Also, the caller's number's in active as well.
1: 10-4, I'll swing by that way.
0: Similar.
1: I'll be there with it.

0: 16, dispatch, I'll be 97. Did they advise which apartment number?
1: She said apartment 15, apartment 15.
0: 10-4, thank you.
1: 10-4.

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1: 10-4, go back to Zachary Belkin out of Caneyville in force. Looks like he's got four priors. He's clear in CIC and clear. He wants

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0: Spanish Warning, come in service 309 Old Litchfield Road. 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
1: Okay.
0: EMS, do you want a Clarkston Fire or police?
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0: 10-4, 2035.

back-to-back coming through is 309 Old Mitchell Road, 309 Old Mitchell Road. 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

0: Arkansas Clarkson and East Grayson. All Clarkson and East Grayson. There was totally a structure fire. They've called again, said it's starting to flame back up. Caller was a neighbor. Time now, 2314. Again, it's 1468 Morrison Road. 1468 Morrison Road. Time now, 2314.
1: 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Dispatch, Clarkson, stand by at their station. There wasn't that much light with the house.

0: Kelly Fire, East Grayson County Fire, Camden Service, 1468 Morrison Road, 1468 Morrison Road, reference to the earlier structure fire, said that it's flames are back up now, time out. 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
0: 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Repeating, 509, Tom Nora George. Possibly no occupants, it's just parked outside. I'm going to check it out.
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0: Gonna be out around the 300 block of Beaver Dam Road, Kentucky 47, Victor 8, Lincoln 735. Repeating, Victor 8, Lincoln 735. Gonna be for a blue Chevy Cobalt.
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0: 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He's clear. He wants clear NCIC. Looks like he's got careless driving, 3 points.

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0: 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They are going to be en route.

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1: Yes,
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1: 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The vehicles are leaving. I've been identified out here with one other juvenile waiting on clearance.
0: 10-4, 3-4-4.

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0: 21 Clays Court, 21 Clays Court, apartment 3. Caller advises he's been having some issues with his neighbor, and now he's got a camera up facing inside the caller's home. He'd like for an officer to come out. You might want to read your active on this.
1: Simple.
0: 7:30.

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1: Yeah, I spoke to the county attorney on the phone. 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I'm going to be clear. I advise them of the same.
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0: Be out here at about the 4,000 block of Livingston Road with Tom Ford, John 482. That's the stop. Tom Ford, John 482.

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0: Med 1, Fleming, New York. Med 1. Inbound to your facility, 7070 male coming from. Retort is CLP observation. Central set on scene for system in or wheezing by way. Currently, they do up the treatment. Leader say okay, but he's definitely on the 9%. Heart rate of 86, pressure 139 over 70. He's alert and oriented times 4. I do have a 20 in the left AC. We'll see you guys in about 5 minutes.
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to Med 4 and Litchfield. Come in service to 91 Enns Road. A 65-year-age male complaining of a headache last day since he's been up this morning. He fell down the stairs and is now slurring at speed.

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1: Hilton Mill, and then it will be almost to the end of Hilton Mill. 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
0: In reference to that stolen license plate traffic you had earlier, the caller has made it to the sheriff's office. He's there in a black Toyota pickup.

Delicia, coming service to 91 Ends Road, 91 Ends Road, for a 65-year-age male, complaining of a headache last day, now slurring his speech, seemed very confused, also fell down some steps earlier, 10-4

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10-4, I think I see you coming down Main Street. I'm going to block off South Main down here at this intersection.

dispatch to Med-6, coming service to 110 North Hazer Drive, 110 North Hazer Drive for 53-year-old female, passed out and hit her head. She is on blood thinners. They've got a towel that's the back of her head now. 134.

0: 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Also to make you aware, prior to the female passing out, she got very dizzy, felt sick, and vomited.
1: 1137.
0: Is she inside or outside? 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
1: 1-1.
0: Just 1-0, 1-1.

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me dispatch for 13. Now we just got a call from West Main Street. Caller glass is mowing yard there, and he noticed two people walk past, the male and the female. He advised the female had collapsed on the ground and didn't look very good. When he asked if she was okay, she said she felt lightheaded and then walked off towards the Oak Save a Lot. He was wanting somebody to check on them, but he's not quite sure where they're at now. Said the female had blonde hair and the male was wearing a red shirt. Limpy

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0: 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Shelter drop.

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0: There's a semi stopped on Brandenburg Road, right at the railroad tracks. If anybody calls in, he advises he's going to go check the tracks. 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And if not, he's going to turn, go out the opposite direction. Thought I'd let you know in case I called in.
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Robert Henry Sam 4316, Texas.

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0: 14 person.
1: Good.
0: Stephen R. Balderas is a non-licensed record. He is wanted out of Indiana. They will extradite from Kentucky. Your Tom 25-06-069 is the Evilo Hernandez, suspended non-licensed record. Several priors with operating with no license or permit and speeding 16 to 25 over the limit.
1: Yeah.

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1: Go ahead.
0: Yeah, we just got a call from a female. They wanted us to make you aware that they sent some videos to your email for evidence. What name do you want?
1: Yep, all right. Got it.
0: Simple, is that you, anyone?

0: back to Unit 14. We got the hit back. It is confirmed. Warrant is valid. They will extradite. 1353.
1: Sample. Go ahead and get me a 50 warrant around here as well.
0: 10-4, 1353.

0: dispatch to 14, Doug's is going to be your 51 there and route. Is there a hold on this vehicle?
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0: 10-4, 1386.

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0: 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Me, 67 years of age, male, caller has difficulty breathing, incoherent, confused. He does have history of heart disease, kidney disease. Time now for stage 4 shelter.
1: 9-1, go ahead.
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1: Tower Lodger 10-6. I'm going to send over some information about a loud noise complaint. Callers want to see if an officer could go talk to the neighbor and ask them to turn the music down. I advise the noise ordinance didn't start till later tonight, but I would advise you all of the information.

Special Fire Engine Cemetery, 250 West 211 West Market Street, 211 West Pumpkin Street. Department number 6, 67 year of age, male, difficulty breathing. He does have a history of heart stents and kidney disease. He's been coherent, confused, tongue now, take a page for Shelfa.

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0: dispatch unit 14. I'm public service with Doug's. They are asking if Jose Rodriguez can pick up that vehicle we just had towed.
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Med 1 dispatch.

0: Burgers County, Squad 1, Twin Lakes VR.
1: Squad 1.
0: Going to be an interrupted facility, 25-year-old female, complaining of pain to the neck and shoulders area. Injury to the vital signs all stable, heart rate 95, back 100%. Last blood pressure was 150 over 106.

0: 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You take care of that call about the loud noise on the bit.
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1: So much, though. 108, almost 12, all 10-8. And I'll be 10-12 with 108 for the ship.
0: 10-4, 1606. The special envelope. 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
1: 10-4.
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0: up in the Havelock Apartment Springs Road. 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
1: Copy that, I'm looking for it now.

Thank you.

Alpha/14. /115 Thomas Drive. Connor Moser's a juvenile on patrol, 79-year-old male, but he's got autism and ADHD. He's giving the mom a hard time requesting an officer.

0: Houston, dispatch 13.
1: Go ahead.
0: I just got a call from the fairgrounds. Caller advised there was a male out there trying to videotape kids, and they was wanting to speak with an officer. And he was wanting you to respond, said if you go in the center court entrance, he'll meet you there. And that he's in a neon green t-shirt and jeans, 1633.
1: The person's still there, that he's calling up.
0: I'm not sure, he didn't advise, I can give him a call back.
1: If you will, if he's not there, then I'll respond after that is 14.
0: 10-4. Fire.
2: That's the 10-4.
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between the first.

0: 13, go ahead.
1: I'm on traffic, 200 block of South Point with the dirt bike, no plate.
0: 10-4, dirt bike, no plate, 1636. I also wanted to make you aware, the caller advised the male that was videotaping the kids is no longer on scene. He left on white moped.
1: 10-4.

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not getting anything back in Kentucky. Do you have a state, maybe? I'm not getting anything back with the name and DOB. Is there a different state I can try it out of?

0: Hello?
1: I got a cell phone under it.
0: Go ahead with it. 721, go ahead.
1: 28402-654128.
0: That's all second course is available, 1640. 1640.

0: 14 through 10.
1: Good.
0: Houston, we signed the Clarkson on Watson's record. He's got a, he is a respondent on an EBO, but otherwise clear.
1: Sample.

0: Okay.
1: We clear some man, verbal warning. We'll be back around to the other call.
0: 10-4-16, break in.

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1: Go ahead.
0: I'm going to be 98. You contact the caller from Fairgrounds Traffic and advise him I will meet him at the entrance over by Center Court.
1: 10-4, 16-54.

0: 30. Are you holding any other calls?
1: I'm saying additional calls holding.
0: 10-4, holding that, sir. 9-7, fairground.
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0: Affirmative, that's the 14. We just got a call from Doug's Towing, 655 Commerce Drive. They advised that Ultima they towed earlier today. There's somebody there trying to pick it up now, but the paperwork wasn't lining up. They was wanting to see if somebody could come out and verify it before they released the vehicle.
1: No.
0: Professional 12, do you need a return?
2: Call 10-4, just make sure it's okay.
0: Everything comes back 10-4, he's going to be in the respondent on an EPO as well.

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1: Just off the 112 exit. Eastbound, White City, Silverado, 0252, James George. 0252, James George.
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2: Okay. 108, dispatch.
0: 108, go ahead.
3: I have a social.
0: Driving it.
3: 407-616-887. Repeating, 407-616-887. Should come back to a Jameson 9. I have a date of birth, break.
0: Time.
3: Date of birth is going to be 01-22-2004, repeating 01-22-2004.
0: 01-22-2004, 17-19. 108, you ready for return?
3: Temple.
0: Your social is at Jameson Edelman of Litchfield, in force, no restrictions. Clear. Your 47 expires in November 2026 to a Stanley Guess or a Jacob Guess, so Elizabeth Town, registration active. 2007 Chevy Silverado, white, top of the active insurance.

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1: Go ahead for him.
0: There's going to be a pursuit in Bragg County heading towards us on 259 Blackview. It's Enclave. I'm getting further now.
1: Stand for him. He's riding with 108.

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1: June 3rd, next coordinate.

Stay about a second further.

0: Dispatch 13, it was going to be a traffic stop. The vehicle took off from their deputy, but they no longer have eyes on it. An unknown tag just said it already passed the 737 highway in their area, was heading towards us, but they don't no longer see it. Asked if we had somebody out that way, if they could just look around and see if they see a black Buick Enclave.
1: 10-4, they got any other description, bumper stickers or anything about you?
0: That's negative. The dispatcher said he didn't get a good look at it before the vehicle took off.
1: 10-4, if county units are tied up, then you're not holding city calls, I'm going to ease that way.
0: 10-4,
2: 1731. 4 to dispatch, same traffic, I'm already on Brandenburg.
0: Thank you.

0: County and City units, Burton County called back and has dropped a signal 8 on this traffic. They believe the vehicle is still in their area. 1734.
1: Vehicle. 13 square.
0: 1734.

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0: You can show me clear citation if you...
1: 1736.
0: 108, dispatch, you can show me en route to that Brandenburg traffic.
1: 108, they called back, as you can see, in their area.

0: 4, come in service to Grayson Manor, 505 William Thomason Byway, for 72-year age male. They advised he had a recent surgery that he's now having some complications with. Want to go to the ER, 1741.
1: Med 6 is okay.
0: Med 6 okay, 1741.

0: 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Heavy.
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0: Go ahead.
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1: Go ahead.
0: Your 47 comes back to Haley Young out of Louisville, expires 04/27 to a silver 2005 Nissan. Entrance is going to be yes. First row.
1: Go ahead.
0: Comes back to Haley Young out of Louisville, expires 2030. Enforced, no restrictions.
1: Campbell.

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0: it. He has 49 and 3 in third. Equipment 49 and 3 in third.
1: 10 block, copy 49 10th Street, and this is there, they could see 801.

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dispatch. Clear. I just talked to some gals that were walking around and they said it was a firework. Ollie 98.

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1: Go for it, 1049.